à l'émission Vinyle 360, vous écoutez Fais-moi danser avec DJ Big Bird. How do you feel? How do you feel? All right, all right. How do you feel? How do you feel? All right, I said, right. How do you feel? How do you feel, y'all? All right, all right. How do you feel? How do you feel? All right, all right. How do you feel? How do you feel? All right, all right. How do you feel? How do you feel? All right, all right. Get funny with me.

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0: DJ Éric Laferrière.
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When you ran away and I got on my knees and begged you not to leave because I go berserk. Well, you left me anyhow, and then the days got worse and worse, and now you see I've gone completely out of my mind. And they're coming to take me away, ha-ha, they're coming to take me away, ho-ho, hee-hee, ha-ha, to the funny farm, where life is beautiful all the time, and I'll be happy to see those nice young men in their clean white coats, and they're coming to take me away, You thought it was a joke, and so you laughed. You laughed when I had said that losing you would make me flip my lid. Right? You know you laughed. I heard you laugh. You laughed and laughed, and then you left. But now you know I'm utterly mad. And they're coming to take me away, ha-ha. They're coming to take me away, ho-ho, hee-hee, ha-ha. To the happy home with trees and flowers and chirping birds and basket weavers who sit and smile.

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2: I've heard people say that too much of anything is not good for you, baby. But I don't know about that. There's many times that we've loved and we've shared love and made love. It doesn't seem to me like it's enough. It's just not enough, baby.

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At the Golden Finger Bowl or any place you go,

knock three times and whisper low that you and I were sent by Joe. Then strike a match and you will know you're it. Hernando's Hideaway. Olé.

Just knock three times and whisper low that you and I were sent by Joe. Then strike a match and you will know you're in Hernando's hideaway.